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10: How often do you stop to wonder whether you should share something that's revealing, maybe even embarrassing, with a partner, a friend, or even your boss? In her new book called Revealing, The Underrated Power of Oversharing, behavioral scientist Leslie John says doing just that can help you deepen relationships that are vital to your life. We need people to trust us in order to get things like love, friendship, and career success. That's what she told us. When you make yourself vulnerable by revealing something sensitive, it does make other people trust you. In turn, when you ask someone to reveal something about themselves, showing that interest will generally lead someone to like you more. Why? Because people like to be asked about themselves, she says. It also signals that they are discriminating and choosy, but in a good way. I'm Dr. Sanjay Gupta, helping you live a better life.
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3: A better life with Dr. Sanjay Gupta.
4: There are lots of things you can measure to get an idea of how healthy you are at any given moment. Temperature, heart rate, blood pressure, just to name a few. But how about how healthy you will be and how long you're likely to live? According to a new study out of the University at Buffalo, two simple strength tests are pretty accurate at predicting longevity in older women. One is hand grip strength, and the other is how quickly people can stand up from a seated position without using their arms. By the way, I remember interviewing former President Jimmy Carter when he was quite old and being really impressed how he just popped out of the chair without using his arms. Not a lot of older people can actually do that. But I think the message here is that maintaining strength as you age is going to help you perform everyday activities, but also help you avoid injury and stay independent. I'm Dr. Sanjay Gupta, helping you live a better life.
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1: A better life with Dr. Sanjay Gupta.
2: They say consistency is key, but sometimes you just got to switch it up. A new study out of Harvard School of Public Health found that varying your exercise routine could add years to your life. What exercise someone did didn't matter much. What did matter was that all the exercises together worked all the muscle groups in their body. Now, an added benefit to changing things up is it can help you push through the plateau effect. That's when your body gets so efficient at doing something that you actually stop getting better at it. And we know from previous research that specializing in any one sport at a young age can make someone actually more prone to injury. And as experts we talk to point out, even elite athletes switch up things with their workouts, making sure to target strength, cardio, flexibility, balance, and doing that every single week. I'm Dr. Sanjay Gupta, helping you live a better life.
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3: I don't know about you, but my social media feeds are flooded with lotions and potions and gadgets, all promising to unlock different components of longevity. 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There are four of them. Number one, nutrition. The Mediterranean diet really is the gold standard. Number two, exercise. You should be getting 150 minutes of moderate intensity exercise or 75 minutes of vigorous intensity exercise every week, plus strength training and stretching. Number three, sleep. Sleep is when your body and your brain repair themselves. You should be getting 7 to 9 hours a night. And finally, number four, often gets forgotten, socialization. It's not a bonus. It's a necessity for a healthy life, finding a sense of community, purpose, and belonging. I'm Dr. Sanjay Gupta, helping you live a better life.
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4: A better life with Dr. Sanjay Gupta.
5: They say consistency is key, but sometimes you just got to switch it up. A new study out of Harvard School of Public Health found that varying your exercise routine could add years to your life. What exercise someone did didn't matter much. What did matter was that all the exercises together worked all the muscle groups in their body. Now, an added benefit to changing things up is it can help you push through the plateau effect. That's when your body gets so efficient at doing something that you actually stop getting better at it. And we know from previous research that specializing in any one sport at a young age can make someone actually more prone to injury. And as experts we talk to point out, even elite athletes switch up things with their workouts, making sure to target strength, cardio, flexibility, balance, and doing that every single week. I'm Dr. Sanjay Gupta, helping you live a better life.
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1: All right, ladies and gentlemen, let's broaden our minds. Let's do it. It's Wednesday.
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Yep, ladies and gentlemen, let's take you back. Kick off this puppy in the 6 o'clock hour. Welcome aboard, by the way. Kenny Loggins for the Motion Picture Footloose.

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What did Kevin Cronin do when his wife admitted that she cheated on him right before their wedding? Oh my gosh. He just decided that he loved her so much that he would keep on loving her. Of course, it ended 2 years later. But the story is left in song.

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3: 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My dear friend Kevin is on the phone from K&M Collectibles out there in the big town of Central Louisiana. Kevin, what's going on?
4: Hey, not much, Scott. Just been working real hard getting ready for this fall season. We've been doing a lot of shows, a lot of buying. We've bought a lot of collections here lately.
3: Yeah.
4: Action figures, autographed Funkos, buying a lot of coins and currency.
3: Yeah. Man, I'll tell you, nobody does it better. You guys are like the best hidden little secret in all of South Louisiana. A lot of people, you know, don't know. I mean, a lot of people in Central know all about you, but this is what we're doing. We're edumacating everybody out there of all the stuff that you guys got. And you got some Pokemon stuff coming up too, right? People are all into that big time.
4: Yeah, this Friday night, actually last Friday of every month, between 6 and 8, we have Pokemon Trade Night in here.
3: Okay.
4: So we set up tables and kids and adults trade their extras and get some good Pokemon cards.
3: Oh, cool. Yeah, because, you know, Pikachu, all that. How old is Pokemon now? 20 years, is that what it is?
4: 30.
3: 30. Oh, my gosh. Yeah, I never really got into the Pokemon, but my son did, and a lot of other folks. You know this as well as I do, because you do Comic-Cons like I do. Everybody loves these characters.
4: Yep, that's true.
3: All right, so
4: There's some hidden cards out there that everybody's looking for.
3: Oh, I'm telling you. And some of them cards, Kevin, are worth like $30,000. What? More than that.
4: Yes, sir.
3: I'll tell you what. All right, folks, K&M Collectibles. They've got just about everything and anything under the sun. Check them out. What are your socials? How do people get a hold of you guys out there, Kevin?
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3: All right, there you go.
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0: 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Here's Billy Joel from the Glass Houses album. 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

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We like to call him Leonard Skeener, Sweet Home Alabama. Stick around, Tidbits with Tony, Nelly, and of course Susanna Smoker all coming up. Our Way Back Wednesday song as well. Right now, Creedence Clearwater Revival, Have You Ever Seen the Rain on Classic Hits.

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1: All right, ladies and gentlemen, give it up for Nelson Blanchard and the Oh No Singers here with a little ditty.

our veterans with the VFW Post 3693 in Gonzales. Salute the Troops concert with yours truly. I got details coming up. You not want to... Don't change the dials. What I'm trying to tell you. Stay there. It's good stuff right now, ladies and gentlemen. Here's Chicago.

0: Summer is 69. It is Brian Adams. I think Suzanne the Smoker is on line three. Okay, her karaoke machine is broke, so she'll be doing that, I understand, tomorrow. So you heard about our big VFW concert coming up on the Saturday, the August 22nd. Going to be at the VFW Hall, yes. Post 3693
1: yeah,
0: in Gonzales.
1: I heard about your BMW show coming up.
0: No, it's
1: I need tickets to it again this year.
0: Okay, it's

0: Yeah, oh, okay, yes, you're right. But they kept going outside and refilling their cup. You can't do that. And then you were flirting with the little old man that was in, I forgot where he was, but you.
1: I wasn't flirting with him. Yes, I was being nice to him, and I noticed his little thing on his hat.
0: Yeah, the little wards and the thing. Yeah,
1: It needed to be polished a little bit, so I was just trying to rub on it and clean it up for him.
0: Yeah, right.
1: I mean, Jeff, come on now.
0: You can't. Listen, I'm
1: you take me for? I was trying to help this veteran out.
0: That's why you were asking him out for coffee later that night at the Waffle House? What was that?
1: Well, because, I mean, you know, the show ended early enough, and I mean, you know, there was still time left in the night.
0: But you didn't invite his wife.
1: Oh. Well, she said she was bored.
0: Yeah. Uh-huh. Okay, so here's the deal. Ronnie McDowell, ladies and gentlemen, performing live at the VFW Salute the Troops concert. It's coming up Saturday, August 22nd. We've got to sell some tickets to this thing. I need somebody out there, and even if you can't go, I need somebody that will underwrite a table so that our veterans can go. So here's how you get the tickets. I want to see if somebody can raise the bar, raise the level a little bit. You know, you go to onescottshop.com to get these tickets. O-N-E. 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You'll see Ronnie McDowell's picture. He's going to do the big veterans. He'll sing all the Elvis songs that he sang in the movies and stuff as he was the voice of Elvis. Lottis is going to be a great time. He's going to meet and greet everybody. Be a fun time. OneScottShop.com, and you can even come get a picture with Suzanne the Smoker. She'll be there in her best behavior this year.
1: I mean, you know, I tried, Jeff. Mm-hmm.
0: Yeah, okay. Look, hold on.
1: It's not my fault people mistake my niceness for other stuff.
0: Uh-huh, uh-huh. Oh, and no smoking in the thing. You can't smoke in there, okay? Just so you know. I'm just letting you know.
1: Yep.
0: I got it. I got it, but outside. Classic hits, 103.3. Hold on a second there, Suzanne.

0: You can't hide those lion eyes. It is the Eagles Classic Hits 103.3. Scott Innes here. Good to have you along. Port Allen is checking in. How would you like to help out a veteran with the VFW post down there in Gonzales? I've got details coming up. Yeah, don't go anywhere. Also, tidbits with Tony and Nelly all this morning. Right now, here are the Commodores.
1: Hey.

0: Still.
1: It is Lionel Richie and the Commodores this morning. Innis of the Morning, good to have you along. Our Way Back Wednesday song in the morning, Harry Rogers Webb. You remember this guy? Maybe not, but you remember this British singer and actor who has scored 21.5 million singles in the United Kingdom alone, and as of 2026 is the third top-selling artist in the UK chart history behind the Beatles and Elvis. Here is Cliff Richard.

0: former number one for Harry Roger Webb. You knew him better as Cliff Richard. It's our Way Back Wednesday song in the morning with Innes in the Morning. Oh, yeah. It's so funny. Oh, yeah.
1: Innes in the Morning, where the jokes are as stale as the donuts in the break room. Classic Hits 103.3.

0: Say good morning, everybody. Let's go home.
1: What's up there, Tony Lawson? What's going on?
0: Oh, having a good day. Having a good day.
1: Yeah. I'm just telling everybody about this big old VFW Hall Post 3693 Salute the Troops concert with Ronnie McDowell coming up on Saturday night, August 22nd. And Tony, you and I were talking yesterday about, you know, we need to beef up some of the sales here. It's amazing how a lot of people will support a lot of things, but our veterans seem to fall by, you know, the wayside.
0: Well, they're always thought of last.
1: Why is that? They should be the first, because of them we have the freedoms to do whatever we want.
0: Very true.
1: And I just don't get it. So here's what we're going to do. I'm going to call out a few people, Tony, that I'm challenging to either buy tickets or buy a VIP table. And if you can't come, don't give me the excuse, well, we ain't going to be out town over at Daytona. Okay, good for you. I'm glad that you have the freedom to go do that, courtesy of the red, white, and blue and our veterans, okay? So you could buy a table and let us put veterans there. You know what I'm saying, Tony? So
0: I do.
1: I'm going to call out a few people here on the air this morning. Can we have some call-out music or something, like a little... Yeah, that'll work.
0: Hang on just a second. Yeah, I got it.
1: Oh, you got it? All right, hit that there. Dale's Auto Repair. Dale and Mona Babin, I'm calling you out to buy tickets. Deborah Tarter and Brandy Robertson from State Farm. Like a good neighbor, Xavier. Come on, let's live up to the jingle here. Mike Reed over at Serve Pro. CSC Customs, Chris Waggedy. Now, he is a huge patriot, okay? He's okay, but he must be just not listening or something. But I'm calling him out to buy a table and bring his posse and have a good time. Peyton Murphy, law firm. Come on, Peyton, where are you at? Bayou's Best Pickles, Alvin Ray. Come on. You know, he normally puts pickles on the table every year. But I want him to muster up. See what I did there, Tony?
0: No, he makes pickles, not mustard.
1: I know, but okay. You would point that out. Anyway, Alvin Ray, where are you at? Ralph Sellers Dodge. I've bought, eight cars from them the last 3 years. They can afford to buy a table to help.
0: 3 years, like 6 months.
1: Yeah, it? I know, right? And K&M Collectibles, Kevin and his lovely wife, Michelle. They need to bring the posse and bring all their people and come fill a table. And so I'm calling them out this morning. Do you have any you want to add to the list, Tony?
0: No one in particular, but it's amazing how our political folks, even in our own parishes around,
1: yeah,
0: the sheriff's department.
1: Well, the sheriff's there. He's a sponsor. He'll be there. He's doing all the cooking.
0: Okay,
1: yeah.
0: Well, you know, but I mean, parish president, the departments of tourism.
1: Yep.
0: The folks at the various other parish and city.
1: Yep. Yep.
0: Offices. I mean, they have a budget for that.
1: All right. Come on. Who's who?
0: What about these corporate people, you know, like a Starbucks?
1: Yep.
0: We drink coffee at Starbucks and CC's.
1: Yep.
0: I know they're a franchise,
1: but they're too corporate.
0: A franchise owner can advertise.
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10: A better life with Dr. Sanjay Gupta.
11: They say consistency is key, but sometimes you just got to switch it up. A new study out of Harvard School of Public Health found that varying your exercise routine could add years to your life. What exercise someone did didn't matter much. What did matter was that all the exercises together worked all the muscle groups in their body. Now, an added benefit to changing things up is it can help you push through the plateau effect. That's when your body gets so efficient at doing something that you actually stop getting better at it. And we know from previous research that specializing in any one sport at a young age can make someone actually more prone to injury. And as experts we talk to point out, even elite athletes switch up things with their workouts, making sure to target strength, cardio, flexibility, balance, and doing that every single week. I'm Dr. Sanjay Gupta, helping you live a better life.
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0: right. 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Port Allen, Zachary, folks at Amy. Gonzalez, check it in. St. Francisville. And folks down here in Donaldsonville are checking in. Prairieville. Hooterville. 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That Hooterville.
1: Yes, we do. We're right over here in the something. Mr. Douglas, classic hits 103.3.

0: 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Nelly is on the phone. Nelly, what up?
1: Oh, my God, I don't scoot. You know, I'm still in the process of putting some of my tires away and some of my other... Hey,
0: what?
1: Scoot.
0: What?
1: Did Cindy get her candied jalapenos?
0: Yes, she did. And we love those. That's good stuff. That's good stuff.
1: Oh, man, good. Thank you. Because tell her to pass that on top of some cream cheese with some crackers. Man.
0: Yeah.
1: That's some good stuff. Yeah, man.
0: Some good stuff right there. Yeah.
1: Man, yeah.
0: So you, you got a good joke for us today?
1: Man, where do ghosts like to go swimming?
0: Where do ghosts like to go swimming? I have no idea.
1: They like to go to swim at Lake Erie.
0: Lake Erie, yeah.
1: Lake Erie.
0: I should have saw that coming. It's yeah. Lake Erie, yeah. Go swimming at Lake Erie. I got it. It's I'm gonna reach right over there and hit that button right there.
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0: Ladies and gentlemen, on the phone is Gary Miette Jr. from Rollin' Homes, where they roll them in and they roll them out. 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
5: How often do you stop to wonder whether you should share something that's revealing, maybe even embarrassing, with a partner, a friend, or even your boss? In her new book called Revealing, The Underrated Power of Oversharing, behavioral scientist Leslie John says doing just that can help you deepen relationships that are vital to your life. We need people to trust us in order to get things like love, friendship, and career success. That's what she told us. When you make yourself vulnerable by revealing something sensitive, it does make other people trust you. In turn, when you ask someone to reveal something about themselves, showing that interest will generally lead someone to like you more. Why? Because people like to be asked about themselves, she says. It also signals that they are discriminating and choosy, but in a good way. I'm Dr. Sanjay Gupta, helping you live a better life.
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0: 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Listen to the music. It's the Doobie Brothers. Welcome aboard. It is in the morning, ladies and gentlemen. Time now for a Tree Shaker shout out. 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My buddy Kevin and Michelle and all their great crew. Folks over listening in today, Roland Holmes, Gary Mia, Jr., Sr., the whole crew. They roll them in and they roll them back out. State Farm's Brandy Robertson listening in. 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David Jenkins, what's going on? Atlantic Lending, Tiffany Seacard, Capital City Coatings, George Vanderpool, Dale's Auto Repair, Bengal Road Spray, Black Bayou Lending, Gold Star Trophy, Kevin, B&B Trailers, Leroy and Brock Taylor, RDV Glass Company, Ryan Voss, Alvin Ray's, Bayou's Best Pickles, Sherry O'Neill at Embroidery Boutique, what's up, Sherry? Covington Signs, Glenn Culbertson, bum, bum, bum, if you need a sign, Covington Signs. Jennifer Mitchell over at Jewel Med Spa listening in. El Rio Grande, Raul over there and his posse. Let's see, what else we got here? Cajun Outboards, Mike Conkell, Day's Smokehouse, Ryan and Jack from Raging Cajun, and Letterman's Blueprint, Andy Bishop up there at Baker Printing, Freedom Prosthetics, Pam Savoy over at Ralph Sellers, Justin Gennaro, my man, over at Ralph Sellers, a great guy, super dude. 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I'm going to tell you more about those guys coming up in a big thing that they got going. And Phil over at Mr. Gaddy's Pizza, always listening into the program. 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
4: 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It reinforces the alignment, stability, and coordinated muscle activation that supports how your body moves, whether you're doing strenuous exercise or simply going about your daily life. 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Even though you walk every day, Dana does say you can make small adjustments to immediately improve your walking mechanics. 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

0: Hey, are you a fan of Fiddler on the Roof?
1: Mm-hmm. Stick around. I got details on how you can see that coming up this Thursday, starting tomorrow. Another amazing play. Gonna go down here in the Baton Rouge area. Right now, every girl goes crazy about a shop dress, man. Here's Z Top. We're Classic Hits 103.3.

0: Classic hits. Dun, dun, dun, dun. 103.3. Back, ladies and gentlemen, with another theater production from the folks over at the Christian Community Theater. And in the studio to tell you all about it is Candace Gary, like Gary, Indiana.
1: You got it.
0: Did I do? Okay. So, Candace, welcome to the show. Fiddler on the Roof.
1: Yes.
0: You know, that's a motion picture, right? Fiddler on the Roof? Yeah, I've never seen Fiddler on the Roof.
1: Yes.
0: Yeah. And that's
1: tradition.
0: Yeah.
1: If I were a rich man.
0: See, here's the thing. Up until like about a month ago, I hadn't even seen the If the Hill and the Sound of Music. Yeah, all that, whatever that was. My wife made me watch that. And I'm glad I actually did because it was on my bucket list. I just never had sat through it. I'd only seen the clip of her on top of the, you know, like everybody else. But anyway, Fiddler on the Roof. All right, this is going down when?
1: Thursday night.
0: Really?
1: This Thursday night.
0: This Thursday night?
1: Opening night.
0: Oh, my gosh. And it runs through what?
1: Sunday.
0: Sunday.
1: So
0: Thursday through Sunday, Sunday, Sunday.
1: Mm-hmm.
0: Fiddler on the Roof, and it's going to be at the
1: Claude Shaver Theater at LSU.
0: Wow, that's cool. It's a nice place over there. And I understand, little Birdie was telling me that you guys have really now got all ages involved in this thing, from what, 10 to 82?
1: That's right.
0: That's a big demographic. So tell us about Fiddler on the Roof.
1: So the story is set in Anatevka, which is a Russian, it's in Russia, Tsarist right. Russia in 1905. And it centers around Tevye, the dairyman, and his five daughters.
0: Wow.
1: Five daughters.
0: Five daughters.
1: Right.
0: Do you do a Russian accent in this?
1: So I don't.
0: Okay.
1: So as you can imagine, lots of like Southerners trying to do Jewish accents.
0: I just
1: accidents.
0: Had this visual of you know, like Fiddler on the Roof and you're all dressed up, kind of look the part, and you're like, hey, I tell you shit, I tell you right now.
1: No, exactly,
0: anyway, you know, I mean,
1: Scott.
0: Hey, you know, it's what happens when you're doing a show in South Louisiana. All right, so how do folks come to see this thing? I mean, how do they get tickets and all that stuff?
1: So CYTBatonRouge.org. So
0: CYTBatonRouge.org. Get you the tickets.
1: Yep.
0: And I understand this one is selling out pretty quick.
1: Yes.
0: So, again, you got Thursday night, opening night,
1: mm-hmm.
0: and this is going to go through Sunday. So you've got Thursday, Friday, Saturday, and Sunday?
1: You got it.
0: I'll bet you have two shows on Sunday, huh?
1: We have two shows on Saturday.
0: Oh, on Saturday.
1: Yes, 2 okay. o'clock and 7 o'clock.
0: Okay.
1: And one on Sunday.
0: How long does the shows usually run?
1: 3 hours.
0: Okay. Wow. So bring your popcorn.
1: Yes. And your Kleenex.
0: And your Kleenex.
1: Because you will laugh and you will cry.
0: See, that's what I love about anything. I've got to laugh. I've got to cry. I've got to feel inspired. You know what I mean? You know, bring me up, bring me back down. You know, touch my heart, touch my soul. You know, that kind of thing. All right. So another Christian Community Theater production, ladies and gentlemen. I know you don't see her or hear her in here, but Tanya is in here. Just let them know, Tanya, that you're still right there.
2: Hey, I'm here.
0: Okay, she's mm-hmm. here. Tanya Rainey, ladies and gentlemen. She's what is your title, Tanya?
2: I'm the artistic director of CYT.
0: There you go. Okay. She's always, and I got to throw some kudos, of course, to all of your productions that you've done. God, how many of these have you done that we've been promoting? A lot of them, huh?
2: Well, we've been doing this since 2013.
0: Yeah.
2: And 3 to 4 shows a year. So
0: okay. Can... When are we doing Back to the Future?
2: Ooh.
0: Money!
2: I don't know
0: doc,
2: if we've got the
0: doc.
2: Tech.
0: I'm just throwing that in.
2: When I can have the tech that's yeah. sufficient for that show, we'll do it.
0: There you go. We'll make it a musical, the whole thing. You know,
2: got to
0: get back in time. Oh, it is it?
2: It is.
0: Okay,
2: yes.
0: That's great. All right. So, Fiddler on the Roof, ladies and gentlemen, lots of songs, lots of just
1: dancing,
0: songs.
1: Fun.
0: That's great. And it's going down again, where?
1: Thursday, Claude Shaver Theater.
0: The Claude Shaver Theater.
1: Yes, this and week
0: this,
1: only.
0: This week only, ladies and gentlemen. And again, to get tickets,
1: CYTBatonRouge.org.
0: Give them that number one more time.
1: CYTBatonRouge.org.
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0: Edge of 17. It is Stevie Nicks, Classic Hits 103.3. Scott Innes here. Good to have you along, ladies and gentlemen. Welcome aboard. Coming up is a really cool thing. Check this out. I was over talking to Mike Reed and the folks over at ServPro in Denham Springs. And, of course, Mike owns ServPro, 402 South Range Avenue. Let me tell you what's fixing to go down there. On 9/11, I know we still got a little time here, but I wanted to give you ample warning here. They're doing a huge jambalaya. It's a first responder appreciation day. And they're giving all the free responders jambalaya and pastalaya for free from 11 a.m. to 2 p.m. Free jambalaya, pastalaya for all first responders. I understand, if I'm not mistaken here, that Jason Art is going to be doing the cooking. So, public plates will be $10. 100% of the proceeds benefit our local first responders. Got a huge car show going to be out there. We're going to try to get the mystery machine out there as well. September 11th, 11 a.m. to 2 p.m., ServPro. It's at 402 South Range Avenue in Denham Springs. Can't miss it. A big old lime building there. First responder appreciation for fire, police, whatever the case may be, ambulance drivers. Get over there and support that. It's going to be a big deal. And we're proud to help get the word out on this, because Mike Reed always doing great stuff for the community out there in Denham Springs. So ServPro, make plans. Going to be there, 402 South Range Avenue. First responders appreciation, free jambalaya and pastalaya for all first responders, and then only $10 a plate for regular general public. 100% of the proceeds, again, going to benefit our local first responders. It's a car show, and if you want to find out how to get into that car show, you give the folks over at ServPro a call, Mike Reed and him. They'll tell you how you can get into that, too. And there you go, and now you know, huh?
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5: 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But every night when you go to get some Z's, how often do you really think about the temperature in your bedroom? Temperature may be one of the most underappreciated factors in sleep. That's according to the Senior Vice President of Research and Scientific Affairs at the National Sleep Foundation. We often hear about lights and screens and stress, but even modest changes in temperature and airflow can influence both how quickly you fall asleep and how deeply you stay asleep. Most experts will recommend a room temperature of 60 to 67 degrees Fahrenheit. You might also experiment with your sheets and what you actually wear to bed. Play around a bit and see what improves your sleep. You might be delightfully surprised. I'm Dr. Sanjay Gupta, helping you live a better life.
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It's Under Pressure, Queen, and David Bowie. Wherever you may be listening this morning, Port Allen, Zachary, how about the folks out there in Denham Springs, Holden? Yeah, Louisiana. How about Hammond, Louisiana? How about Mandeville, Slidell, Prairieville, Hooterville? Yeah. Life in the fast lane. We got you.

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6: A better life with Dr. Sanjay Gupta.
7: They say consistency is key, but sometimes you just gotta switch it up. A new study out of Harvard School of Public Health found that varying your exercise routine could add years to your life. What exercise someone did didn't matter much. What did matter was that all the exercises together worked all the muscle groups in their body. Now, an added benefit to changing things up is it can help you push through the plateau effect. That's when your body gets so efficient at doing something that you actually stop getting better at it. And we know from previous research that specializing in any one sport at a young age can make someone actually more prone to injury. And as experts we talk to point out, even elite athletes switch up things with their workouts, making sure to target strength, cardio, flexibility, balance, and doing that every single week. I'm Dr. Sanjay Gupta, helping you live a better life.
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Diamond Dave had to cancel a bunch of dates on his current tour, although he's going to play the Sturgis concert. But Sammy Hagar has invited David Lee Roth out to his Vegas residency this fall. He says, "Hey, man, come on, jump on stage. We'll have some fun." I'm like, oh my gosh, that would be a mess.

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Michael Stipe of REM. He keeps talking about a new album. He's got, not REM, a solo project. I'm hoping to hear more music from that soon. 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

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Well, this is kind of cool, man. Oscar Mayer is celebrating the 90th anniversary of the Wienermobile this weekend, and they are celebrating with Wiener cakes. Yep, their cake with the perimeter of wieners. The visual scares me. I don't ever want to eat that, but you can get a Wiener cake this weekend.

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Are minivans cool again? Were they ever actually? But apparently millennials are figuring out that they're very useful, right? Minivan sales have jumped 21% in the last year.

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